of this Greek Music Express brought to you by the Voice of Greece. Our matinal train is driven by our sound engineer, Stefania Tsakiri, and by myself, Hercules Kanamu. Throughout this week, we have been turning our attention to five distinct folk instruments that have fueled some of the brightest moments of Greek music tradition. Welcome aboard Greek Music Express, our destination, Folk Instruments Part 3, the Saz.

The Turkish saz, or baglama, is probably the most well-known Turkish instrument. It plays an integral role in Ottoman classical music, as well as Turkish, Kurdish, Armenian, Azerbaijani, Syrian, Iraqi, and Balkan folk music. In Turkish, baglama means something tied up, likely a reference to the fishing line frets. The name saz means instrument. Both of these names are used interchangeably to describe this family of stringed instruments, first brought to Anatolia from Central Asia and the Balkans by Oghuz Turks, Seljuks, and Ottomans. The saz became a way of conveying stories of war, love, rebellions, religion, and history. The term saz has been in use since at least the 15th century as a name for the instrument played by traveling poet singers. We started this journey with Mahmoud Sezer playing Haydar Haydar. Next, Pericles Papapetropoulos plays a Syrtos dance named Three Ships.

Lena Larsson explains, the saz resembles both the Western lute and Middle Eastern oud with a round back, but it has a much longer neck. It can be played with a pick, plectrum, or finger-picked. It typically has 7 strings divided into courses of 2 to 3 and can be tuned in a number of ways. Depending on region and size, the instruments in the saz family can take on more specific names. Most saz varieties can have either a long or a short neck. The short-necked 19-fret version is called chogur, which removes certain notes in the scale in order to facilitate performance, and the long-necked 23-fret version is called bouzouk, the classic type with a deeper pitch. The saz is partly descended from the Turkic kamuz or kapuz, the first plectrum instrument. This, in turn, developed into the chogur when metal strings replaced the original gut strings and hood replaced the leather body, along with a longer fingerboard and added frets. Other influences came from a number of Central Asian and Anatolian instruments. By the 1940s, the saz typically had 7 strings, the way it is now commonly played throughout the Middle East.

read the following about SaaS terminology from larkinthemorning.com. Techne or bowl is carved from a wooden block hollowed down on the bottom side with a circular sound hole, or sometimes comprised of ribs that have been glued together. Gugus or soundboard is typically made of spruce. Sup or neck is typically made of beech or juniper and is relatively narrow and wound with nylon string frets. Burgoo screws or friction tuning pegs are attached to a tuning head. Misrap or Tezenet plectrum is an optional addition and is often made from

Ethnicmusical.com adds, if you have ever found yourself entranced by the soulful sounds of Turkish and Middle Eastern music, you probably have heard of the saz. This beautiful stringed instrument, also known as the baglama, is a cornerstone of traditional music in the region. Now, what really sets the saz apart is its sound. The saz has a bright, resonant tone that is both warm and expressive. Whether you're strumming a haunting melody or a lively tune, the saz delivers a sound that is unmistakably rich and full. The secret lies in its construction. The saz features a long neck with movable frets, allowing for a wide range of notes and those lovely microtones that are so characteristic of Middle Eastern makam music. The body, typically made of goods like mulberry or walnut, adds to its rich and warm tone.

Essence is an exhibition at the British Museum. Its description card, plucked string instrument called Saz. The pear-shaped body is carved from a block of hollowed-out wood with two small round sound holes on the bottom. The soundboard is made of several strips of thin wood in varying colours. The thin, long neck is glued with a V-joint to the body. The tuning head is also attached with a V-joint to the neck and has nine T-shaped tuning pegs. The neck has tied-on frets of red nylon thread. Eight of the nine original steel strings are present. An orange silk tassel is tied to the end of the neck.

Website salamusique.com stresses the saz is a stringed instrument with a deep historical background. It originates from Central Asia and plays a significant role in Turkish folk music. As a member of the Baglama family, the saz captivates listeners with its rich tones and profound melodies. The saz has its roots in Central Asia and became widespread in Anatolia during the Seljuk period. During the Ottoman Empire, folk poets frequently used it, and it has since become an indispensable part of Turkish folk music.

camps in various sizes and tones, including baglama, the most common type of saz with a broad repertoire, kure, the smallest type, known for its high-pitched tone, tambura, larger than the baglama, offering deeper tones, divan saz, the largest type, typically with a long neck, electric saz, a thrilling modern adaptation of the traditional saz. The electric saz offers amplified sound and a wide range of sound effects. 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Next, Pericles Papapetropoulos plays a Syrtos dance from Crete.

Playing the saz requires proper techniques and regular practice. Here are some basic tips to get you started. First, proper holding. Holding the saz correctly ensures comfort and better control while playing. Secondly, finger positions. Learning the correct finger positions on the strings is crucial. Third, pick techniques. Proper pick or misrap techniques bring out the best sound from the saz. Fourth, consistent practice. Regular and disciplined practice is key to improving your saz playing skills. Next, Mahmoud Sezer plays Hey Erenler.

Salamusic.com adds the Saz plays a vital role in Turkish folk music, both as a solo and accompanying instrument. It expresses the emotions, sorrows and joys of the people through the words of the folk poets. From village weddings to city concerts, the Saz is widely used and cherished. The introduction of the electric Saz has brought a new dimension to this traditional instrument, allowing it to blend seamlessly into modern music genres. Next, a Pedozali dance from Crete by Papapetropoulos, reflecting the multiple intercultural connections among nations in the Mediterranean Sea.

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A few words from sultaninstrument.com. The saz, or baglama, consists of three parts. A bowl, or tekne, made of mulberry, beech, juniper, walnut, or mahogany wood. Soundboard, or the saz, made of spruce or cedar wood. Tuning pegs, also known as burgu, frets are tied using a fishing line, which allows the frets to be adjusted. All parts of the saz are made of durable trees and do not change shape over time, which are kept for a few years and dried. Short and long neck saz is usually seven strings. There are two steel wires at the bottom, two in the middle, and a steel wire and a gold wire rope at the top. Trees such as mulberry, juniper, chestnut, and walnut are generally used in the saz structure. It consists of lower, middle, and upper strings. The durability of the saz also varies according to the trees used in its construction. Therefore, saz made of mulberry wood is preferred due to its robustness.

Rentals by colossal salaries from both Greece and Turkey, such as Caesar, Pericles Papapetropoulos, and Vasilis Nikolaou. Now it's time to say goodbye with Azeri One, from our sound engineer, Stefania Tsakiri, and from myself, Hercules Kanamu. Peace and love, and keep believing.

0: Ώρα Ελλάδος 16, UTC 13.
1: Hello from Athens. Here is the latest news in English from Hellenic news broadcaster ERT and the Voice of Greece. Good morning, good afternoon or good evening in whichever part of the world you're in. I'm Katerina Badzaki, Christos Vouloukakis on sound from Greece to the world. Here are today's top stories. Greek and Cypriot authorities are investigating what they describe as an active Hamas network operating across Greece, Cyprus and Malaysia. A 37-year-old Palestinian arrested in Crete allegedly admitted membership in the organization and plans for a terrorist attack in Greece, while investigators believe he may have had accomplices. Migration remains at the top of the political agenda. Greece and several EU countries are discussing the creation of return hubs in Africa for migrants whose asylum requests have been rejected. Migration Minister Thanos Pilevris says arrivals from Turkey have dropped dramatically, while pressure is now concentrated mainly on Crete, where thousands continue to arrive from Libya. Meanwhile, another suspected migrant smuggler was arrested after a police chase in Evros. The arrest brings to 13 the number of alleged traffickers detained in the border region over the past week. Economic analysts are warning that once the recovery fund expires this summer, Greece may face slower growth unless reforms and private investment accelerate. The European Commission forecasts growth easing to 1.6% by 2027. At the European level, Germany, France, the Netherlands, Belgium and Luxembourg are proposing stronger safeguards for future EU member states, including possible temporary restrictions on voting rights if democratic standards are not maintained. A controversial local government bill has reignited debate over municipal fees being collected through electricity bills. Energy suppliers are urging the government to stop linking unpaid local taxes to electricity disconnections. The cybercrime unit has arrested two social media users accused of inciting attacks against the police officer they falsely blamed for a fatal road accident in Galithea. Authorities say no police pursuit was underway at the time of the crash. In Ayalia, a 65-year-old Italian man has been formally charged with homicide in connection with the deaths of a 54-year-old woman and her 26-year-old son. The suspect denies involvement as forensic investigations continue. A major anti-crime operation in Attica has led to the arrest of 8 alleged members of a drug and weapons trafficking network. Police seized cocaine, ammunition and other evidence. In central Athens, the owner of a kiosk and an employee were arrested after police allegedly caught them selling marijuana near Omonia Square. Authorities confiscated cannabis and vaping oil products. Scientists have solved the mystery of the strong gas-like odour that spread across Attica last month. Researchers now believe it is most likely originated from a vessel southeast of Salamis carrying LPG-related substances. Officials stress there was no danger to public health. And Greece is returning to international bond markets today through the reopening of a 10-year bond maturing in 2036. The move comes just ahead of an expected interest rate increase by the European Central Bank. On to diaspora news now. In Australia, the Modern Greek Language Teachers Association of South Australia has been relaunched after more than 4 decades. The organisation aims to strengthen Greek language education, professional collaboration and cultural outreach across the state. On to culture news now. Thessaloniki Pride returns for its 14th year from June the 15th to the 20th under the theme Break the Code, promoting inclusion, equality and human rights with the annual Pride March taking place on June the 20th. Also, British writer Julian Hoffman has won the prestigious 2026 Runciman Award for his book Lifelines, Searching for Home in the Mountains of Greece, inspired by life in the Prespa region of northern Greece. On to sports news now. Olympiacos begins its quest for the Women's Water Polo Champions League title in Malta. The Greek champions are aiming to complete a remarkable treble after already winning the domestic championship and cup. Also, veteran table tennis player Panagiotis Gionis continued his impressive run in Zagreb, recording 2 victories and moving closer to qualification.

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